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And right now it's 10 minutes moving down the hour of 8 o'clock. Saying goodnight to you wherever you are. Of course, it's your boy DJ PMP here to keep you company until the hour of 12. Yes. Nice and easy right here on a Wednesday night. Dropping this one from Yakstar, a.k.a. The Bush Lord. Love this one right here, man. This one called Ambition.

0: Sweet music.
1: 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Coming in from Jamil, this one called The World. Nothing wrong with the world, just some people in a it. Trust me.
0: Sweet music.

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1: 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And to bring this one back one more time, man. Popcorn and Barry Salmon on this one called God is Love.
0: Run it.

And we just had that one right there from Popcorn and Barry Salmon called God is Love. Gonna take this next one from Grams Morgan. Nice and easy vibes right here on the night shift tonight. This one right here called People Like You.

And we just had this one right here by Gramps Morgan called People Like You. Gonna take this one from Yakstar, aka the Bush Lord Ambition, one more time. Doing this one right here for Abby, who requested this one to be played again. So, you know what? We're gonna drop it. Let's go again, man.

0: And we just had this one right here from Yaksta called Ambition. Did this one there for Abby who requested it, man. Big tune right there. Gonna drop something nice and easy from Poppy Popcorn. This one right here called Bank and God. This one is the live session. Easy vibes, man, on a Wednesday night. Let's go.
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1: Saying goodnight to you wherever you are right now. 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
1: I know it's still Wednesday.
2: I'll be the first girl I ever get to. Careful.
1: But I feel like a little throwback tonight.

Of course, we just had one from Mavado called The Big Leagues. And of course, I had to slow it down and stop it and do it the right way for this one, right? This one coming in from Imani Mali. So we had to stop it to do it right. Coming on for the Cure Pain Rhythm. Son of Bob Marley, Kimani Marley. This one right here called Rule My Heart. Let's go.

right, right now, we're going to go nice and easy. Keeping with the flow, keeping with the vibes, but a little bit, how should I say, classy?

That's how we're doing it right here, man. Right here on a Wednesday. Right here on the night shift. That's how we're keeping the vibes.

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0: Roddy Rich, Cold Late at Night. Me... 27 minutes moving up to the hour of 11 o'clock. Nice and easy right here on a Wednesday night, man. Roddy Rich, once again, this one right here, Late at Night.
1: Late at night.

And we just had this one right here from Doja Cat called The Streets. Gonna take the next one from Pop Smoke, featuring Lil Baby and the Baby. Easy vibes, man. Same easy cruising vibes right here, right now, man. This one called For the Night.

0: And we just had this one right here called Rags to Riches. Coming in from Rod Wave, that was the remix featuring Lil Baby. Nice and easy right here, man. 8 minutes moving up to the hour of 11 o'clock. Right here in the studios of Vibes Radio. Gonna take this next one from Miss Alicia Keys. This one featuring 21 Savage and Miguel Cole. Show me love.
1: He ain't even gotta be Valentine's Day. 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You wanna.

0: 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We have you surrounded. You have the right to be. You have the right to escape.
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0: Yeah, bro.
1: Yo.
0: Nah, I'm sending the track over now.
1: Oh, cool. Super dope.
0: Alright, cool.
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2: My name is Devon Terrell. 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

0: 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That put me right there then. Getting the hang of this looty thing right here.
1: I'm coming now.
0: Okay.
2: God bless.
0: Yeah, we making history tonight.
2: Yeah, brother.
0: Yeah.
2: Nice little party back at the house later on.
0: Yeah. I want to say, man, it's a true honor. Really appreciate it. But that doesn't mean I'm going to let you beat me at Looty, though. What we got here?
2: Welcome to Jamaica, brother.
0: I feel at home already. Stephen Marley, let them know what time it is.
3: We came here to party. 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

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That's what happens when you work with couples. Oh my gosh. 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

our loving God, we bring your presence with us. We speak your compassion, your grace, your mercy, and we ask you to share your gift of peace. We acknowledge your power over all that will be spoken, thought, decided, and done throughout the day. Lord, when we are confused, guide us. When we are discouraged and losing hope, energize us. May the work that we do and the way we do it bring faith, joy, and a smile to all that we come in contact with today. Bless our family, our home, our nation. May truly care for the earth and the community of life as we try to promote your dream for justice and liberation. In the name of Jesus, we pray. Amen. In the name of the Father, and of the Son, and of the Holy Spirit. Amen.

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I pray a way for you. I pray that destiny doors fly open for you. Divine favor remember you. Scepters be extended to you. Oh, I pray for you. I pray that the angels of the Lord encamp around you, that goodness and mercy follow you, that the joy of the Lord be your strength. Oh, I pray for you. I pray a way for you. I pray that your way prospers in all things, and that you be in good health, that you prosper, even as your soul prospers. I pray for you. I pray ways for you, open doors for you, more ups than downs for you. Oh, I pray for you. I pray love on you, God's love on you. I pray power in you, God's power in you. I pray hope to lighten you. I pray joy to strengthen you. I pray a renewing of your mind and a transforming of your spirit and an empowering of your heart. Oh, I pray for you. I pray bright days and restful nights, that goodness and mercy follow you all the days of your life, and that the angels of the Lord encamp about you. Oh, I pray for you. I pray for you. I pray vision for you, faith and mercy for you. I pray the courage and strength that you need to stand, that whatever you are going through and wherever you are right now, I pray that it will not overcome you, but that you will overcome it. I pray courage for you, courage to fight, faith to believe, power to stand. Oh, I pray for you. I pray Psalm 91 on you, Psalm 46 on you, Isaiah 60 on you, Isaiah 43, 2 to 3 on you, Romans 8 and 28 on you, Psalm 23 and Psalm 27 on you. I pray word on your life, the word of God on your life. For you, you shall not die. You shall not die. You shall not die. You shall live. So live. Live to declare the works of the Lord. Oh, I pray life on you, and life more abundantly. I pray showers of blessing on you, restoration and refreshing, replenishing and renewing on you. Oh, I pray for you. I pray peace like a river, joy like a fountain, and hope like the breaking of a new day. I pray God before you, God beneath you, God above you. I pray he carries you, supports and empowers you. I pray he lightens your way and lifts your load, disperses your enemy and delivers your soul. Oh, I pray for you. I pray that you remember today, tomorrow, and always that greater is he that is in you than he that is in the world. I pray for you.

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Welcome to a brand new day. Welcome to Rise and Shine. Right here with your boy ADE Ade. It's a beautiful new day, the 24th day in the month of May 2026. All thanks to the divine mercies, all thanks to the unending grace of the King of Kings, of the Lord of Lords, who has counted us worthy to declare his goodness, worthy to declare his faithfulness in the land of the living. A beautiful good morning, a blessed good morning to my listeners on 99.5, on 94.7, on 93.9. If you tune in on 90.1, good morning, good morning. Thank you, Jesus. Thank you, Lord. Going before us each day, lighting our part, guiding our part. A blessed good morning to my listeners on vibesradio.dm, on Radio Garden, on Radio Boss, on the Vibes Radio app, on the Digiplay Channel 57. Good morning, good morning. Hey, may the peace, may the mercies, may the grace of the Almighty God be evident in your life today and always, in the name of Jesus. Eternal Rock of Ages, King of Glory, before your presence we have come this morning, Father, with grateful hearts to show forth our gratitude for all you have done. Father, countless blessings, countless miracles in the land of the living. Father, we give you all the glory this morning. Father, for today, for the blessings daring today, for the favor daring today, we say thank you this morning, Almighty God. Father, for the forgiveness of our sins, Father, for your mercies, Father, Lord God, for protection, Father, for provisions, Almighty God, for the shelter of our heads, for the clothes we wear, Father, for the food we eat. Father, this morning we say thank you, for you alone deserves all the praise, you alone deserves all the worship, you alone, oh God, deserves all the thanksgiving. I will pray that in your mercy you would accept our thanksgiving offering this morning, in the mighty name of Jesus. This morning, righteous Father, we lift up those among us who are seeking your face for divine intervention in any areas of their life, be it in their health, be it in their finances, be it in their academics, Almighty God. We ask, O Lord, for peace of mind concerning these troubling situations, in the mighty name of Jesus. Oh God, we pray that you go before us this day, cause the lines to fall on towards in pleasant places. Go before us, O God, this day, and smoothen, straighten every crooked path before us. I will pray, O Lord, that at the end of it all, Father, may we have every reason to glorify, to give thanks, to bless your righteous name. Let us pray this morning in Jesus' mighty name. Amen, amen, and amen. And once again, a good morning and welcome to Rise and Shine, right here on the Champion Station Vibes Radio. It's a blessed, it's a beautiful Thursday morning. All thanks to the divine mercies. Every morning, the mercies of the Most High God. For that, this morning we say thank you, Lord. And at 6 o'clock, we shall make way for the Vibes Radio Morning News. And right after that, the Rise and Shine continues. Oh yes, the good beyond measure, you're worthy forever, oh Lord. As you wake up this morning, give God all the thanks. Lift up your voice. Lift up your hands in thanksgiving. Lift up your voice in adoration. The God who woke you up this morning, the Lord God will give unto you breath in your lungs for today.

Oh, yes. So thank you, Jesus. Thank you, Lord, for your love made a way for me to be here this morning. For your love has made a way for each and every one of us to be here in the land of the living.

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3: Good morning and welcome to Vibes Radio's morning news package. The morning news is brought to you through the very kind compliments of the good folks at the Regent's Hotel. Here's what's making the headlines. 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From the region, St. Martin expands cruise capacity and airport modernization. And internationally, Albania strengthens EU accession efforts amid judicial and governance reforms. Well, these are the top stories making Vibes Radio's morning news package. I'm your presenter, Richie Ferrall. We'll bring you the details of the news after this.

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Welcome back to Vibes Radio's morning news package. Once again, I'm your presenter, Richie Farrell. First up in the news this morning. Public officers in Dominica are set to receive a 3% salary increase effective July 1st, 2026, and that's according to an announcement from the Public Service Union, the Dominica Public Service Union. The adjustment forms part of the final year of the current triennium agreement between the union and the government of Dominica and will apply for the period running from July 2026 to June 2027. The DPSU explained that preparation for the next round of salary negotiations covering 2027 to 2030 will begin immediately following its 13th biennial delegates conference. The union said it aims to initiate discussions early in order to avoid delays that have historically complicated collective bargaining processes. The conference is expected to bring together around 100 delegates under the theme Investing in Ourselves, Organizing for Workers' Rights and Benefits. Union officials noted that the theme reflects the need for both personal and collective advancement among workers, particularly in the face of rising global economic pressures. They pointed to ongoing international conflicts and increasing fuel prices as key factors contributing to higher living costs affecting public officers locally. The conference, which will be addressed by Sandra Masaya, underscores the union's focus on strengthening advocacy for workers' rights and benefits in the coming negotiation cycle.

that erythropoietin is widely used in the treatment of anemia associated with chronic kidney disease, particularly among dialysis patients, and plays a key role in improving patients' energy level, overall health outcomes, and their quality of life. The Dominica Hospitals Authority expressed appreciation for the support, stating that the donation will significantly enhance the quality of care delivered within the dialysis unit. Officials further emphasized such partnerships are vital in ensuring consistent access to essential medication and in strengthening the island's broader healthcare delivery system. This is Vibes News. The Dominica Electricity Services Limited, DOMLEC, has been ranked among the Caribbean's leading power utilities after earning multiple honors at the inaugural 2026 CARILEC Awards of Excellence held during the CARILEC CEOs Conference of 2026 in Barbados. The recognition highlights the company's strong performance across several operational and sustainability categories within the regional energy sector. DOMLEC's general manager, Dwayne Cenac, represented the utility at the awards ceremony, where the company secured placements in five major categories. DOMLEC achieved third place overall for best performing utility and shared first place with Grenada Electricity Services Limited for progress in the energy transition. The company also placed second in safety record, highest renewable energy penetration, and financial performance, the latter tied with Barbados Light and Power Company. The utility said the achievements reflect the commitment of its workforce, its leadership, partners, and stakeholders in advancing innovation and excellence in Dominica's energy sector. DOMLEC further noted that the regional recognition reinforces its ongoing mission to provide safe, reliable, and sustainable electricity services as it continues to pursue a more resilient and environmentally responsible energy future for the Commonwealth of Dominica. That's it for the local news. You stay tuned for news from the region and the world. Up next. Now let's go to St. Martin. St. Martin is continuing major redevelopment efforts at the Princess Juliana International Airport on the Dutch side and its cruise port facilities, aiming to increase passenger capacity and improve travel efficiency. Reconstruction projects have been progressing in phases. Cruise tourism remains a major economic pillar in St. Martin, with the island receiving over 1 million cruise passengers annually in peak periods, making it one of the busiest ports in the region. Authorities say the sector is fully rebounding. St. Martin leaders also highlight increased private sector investment in hotels, marinas, and tourism services as confidence in the destination continues to grow. The British Virgin Islands, including Tortola, continues to strengthen its recovery efforts following previous hurricane impacts, with ongoing investments in infrastructure and tourism facilities. Authorities report steady improvements in visitor arrivals. Cruise tourism remains a major driver, with annual arrivals exceeding hundreds of thousands of passengers, supporting local businesses and employment. Hotel occupancy rates have also shown gradual improvement. Tortolians are prioritizing resilience-building measures to protect infrastructure while promoting the territory as a premier sailing and luxury tourism destination in the Caribbean region. You're tuned in to Vibes News. Suriname is moving closer to becoming a significant oil-producing nation following new offshore discoveries which have attracted global energy companies. Exploration activity has intensified in recent months, with multiple blocks under development. Preliminary estimates suggest potential reserves in the hundreds of millions of barrels, positioning the country alongside Guyana as a rising petroleum frontier in South America. Investors are closely monitoring regulatory developments. Government officials say the priority is to ensure transparent resource management and long-term economic planning, including investment in infrastructure and sovereign wealth mechanisms. And now we present to you our international segment of the news. We'll be back after this. In international news, Iran remains at the center of escalating geopolitical tensions.

0: As regional conflict dynamics continue to affect security, energy markets, and maritime operations, analysts say instability in surrounding regions is contributing to wider economic strain. Energy disruptions linked to maritime routes in the Persian Gulf have raised global concerns over oil supply security. Shipping insurers and carriers continue to adjust risk premiums due to unpredictable conditions in key transit corridors. Diplomatic discussions involving international mediators are ongoing, with several global powers urging restraint and renewed negotiations aimed at preventing further escalation across the Middle East. Albania is continuing its push toward European Union membership, with authorities implementing new governance and judicial reforms designed to meet accession benchmarks. Progress remains steady despite domestic political challenges. The European Commission has acknowledged improvements in anti-corruption frameworks and public administration reforms, although concerns remain over institutional transparency and rule of law enforcement. Government leaders in Tirana have reiterated that EU integration remains a national priority, with further legislative reforms expected to be introduced to align with European standards in the coming months. Now, scientific bases across Antarctica are reporting continued environmental changes, including shifting ice patterns and rising concerns over ecosystem stability. Researchers say data collected this season indicates accelerating climate variability. International expeditions are expanding research into glacial melt rates, ocean temperatures shifts, and biodiversity changes, with several multi-nation projects underway across that continent. Despite extreme conditions, logistics operations remain active, with new infrastructure upgrades supporting year-round scientific monitoring and climate modeling efforts in one of the world's most sensitive environments. That's all for the morning news. Here now is a recap of our headlines. In our headlines locally, Domlec secures multiple regional awards at inaugural Carilec Excellence Ceremony. From the region, St. Martin expands cruise capacity and airport modernization. And internationally, Albania strengthens EU accession efforts amid judicial and governance reforms. Thank you for joining us for the Vibes Radio Morning News Package. Our morning news was brought to you through the very kind compliments of the good folks at the region's Hotel. On behalf of the entire news team at Vibes Radio, I've been your presenter, Richie Ferrall, wishing you a pleasant morning.
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Calvary. And that was the Vibes Radio Morning News. Welcome back to Rise and Shine. Set me free. 16 minutes past of 6 o'clock this beautiful Thursday morning. Singing of the love of the Almighty God, singing of His goodness, singing of His faithfulness. Beautiful good morning to those just waking up, to those just tuning in. Oh yes, so welcome to Rise and Shine.

For your promises, Almighty God, we bless your name this morning. For we know your promises would surely be fulfilled in our lives.

thankful to the Almighty God this Thursday morning. Lift up your voice. More than a million reasons to sing of His goodness. More than a million reasons to sing of His faithfulness. Being alive in the land of the living, healthy, you can lift your hands. You can open up your eyes. You can move your feet. All thanks to His goodness.

0: set a course for amazing grace. This is the gospel.
1: And this Thursday morning, we shall be taking the Bible reading from the book of Isaiah chapter 33 this morning. We shall be reading from verse 2 all the way down to 6. And this morning, we shall be reading from the New International Version, the NIV version. The book of Isaiah chapter 33 this morning, reading verses 2, 3, 4, 5, and 6. And I read,
0: healing the blind, raising dead back to life.
1: O Lord, be gracious to us. We long for you. Be our strength every morning, our salvation in time of distress. Verse 3 says, at the uproar of your army, the people flee. When you rise up, the nations are scattered. Verse 4 says, your plunder, O nations, is harvested as by young locusts. Like a swarm of locusts, people pounce on it. Verse 5 says, the Lord is exalted, for he dwells on high. He will fill Zion with his justice and righteousness. And verse 6, the last verse for this morning says, he will be the sure foundation of your times, a rich store of salvation and wisdom and knowledge. The fear of the Lord is the key to this treasure. The book of Isaiah chapter 33 this morning. We read from verse 2 all the way down to 6. And we'll take that one more time before the end of the program this morning.

0: He will do it for you, for this is the gospel, this is the good news of the Almighty God. Saved you, saved me, saved us from destruction, saved us from the end of the fowler, saved us from the snares of the evil ones. This morning we give God thanks. This morning we lift up our voices. This is the gospel, beautiful one, from Joel L. Benz and the Elevation Worship Team. Take that one more time this morning. It's a thankful Thursday morning. Radio on the Champion Station, Rise and Shine. The only way, the best way to get your day started.
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That is my prayer for you this morning, for the King of Kings, the one living God. 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I shall bless you in your going out, shall bless you in your coming in. And may the Almighty God preserve you in his righteousness.

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Nobody plays more gospel than the Champion Station. 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We wake you up to take you up. So stay up like a champion. 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

Taking the Bible reading one more time, the book of Isaiah chapter 33 this morning, reading from verse 2 all the way down to 6. And this Thursday morning, we are reading from the New International Version, the NIV version. And I read, Lord, be gracious to us. We long for you. Be our strength every morning, our salvation in time of distress. Verse 3 says, are the uproar of your army, the peoples flee. When you rise up, the nations scatter. Verse 4 says, your plunder, O nations, is harvested as by young locusts. Like a swarm of locusts, people pounce on it. Verse 5 says, the Lord is exalted, for he dwells on high. He will fill Zion with his justice and righteousness. And verse 6, the very last verse for this morning, says, he will be the sure foundation for your times, a rich store of salvation and wisdom and knowledge. For the fear of the Lord is the key to this treasure. And may the Almighty God bless the reading of his word this morning. And oh God, we ask that you give unto us the grace, oh Lord, the grace to partake of this treasure, the grace, oh Lord, to fear thee every moment of our lives, that indeed we shall partake of this treasure in the name of Jesus.

20 minutes to the very top of the hour this Thursday morning. Oh my Lord God, leaves the 99, always for the one. May the mighty hand of the Almighty God be your protector, be your guide today in the name of Jesus. May His presence go with you in the morning. May His presence go with you in the noon. May the presence of the Most High go with you in the evening time. And the Lord God shall lift you up far above principalities, far above evil powers, far above the rulers of darkness and high places. The Almighty God will give unto you victory over every battle of your life. Oh yes, the great deliverer shall deliver you today, shall deliver you all the days of your life.

He's a loving God. He's a loving Father. He's the King of Kings. The one who never forsakes his children, the Lord God. Who never sleeps, who never slumbers.

0: And don't forget, right at 7 o'clock, we make way for the morning drive. And you can always join me every morning from 5 o'clock right here on the Champion Station to begin your day in the presence of your Heavenly Father. We're giving off thanks with the very best of worship to our Lord God.
1: Whatever it takes.
0: A divine favor is your portion today. A goodness beyond your imagination, goodness beyond what you can ever ask or think, shall be yours today in the name of Jesus.
1: I'm a living example. He will hear.
0: I remember, whatever you may find yourself in the course of your daily activities, make sure you're always, always, always spreading the good news. The news about the love of Jesus Christ, how He died for each and every one of us.
1: I do not get to

Number 4, you have need, the Lord will provide. For every door you knock, the Lord God shall open unto you. The Lord God meets you at the very point of your needs. May thanksgiving never cease in your homes, in the name of Jesus.

And that is for me this morning on Rise and Shine. Till tomorrow morning at 5 o'clock, same time, same station. At 7 o'clock, making way for the morning drive. Make sure you keep it locked down right here on the Champion Station. And remember to stay kind, remember to spread love. And most importantly, remember to tell someone about the love of Jesus Christ today. The name remains ADERD. Make sure you have yourself a beautiful Thursday. Make sure you have yourself a stress-free Thursday. Bye-bye and God bless you.

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0: 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So stay up like a champion.

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The name is ADERDAY. Rocking together all the way to 8 o'clock. Make sure you don't touch the dial. It's the weekend warm up one time. You know exactly what we're doing this morning. Carlton T, beautiful tune, Rule You. One time, let me say good morning to all the bus drivers, all the taxi drivers, all the roadside shops, all the supermarkets. Oh yes, it's a new day, new vibrations, new opportunities await. A beautiful good morning to my manager, Zelia Coffee. Oh yes, make sure you let the music rule you this morning. Give me some

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Hola Tunji with this beautiful tune, The Engine Room. Back-to-back vibes this Thursday morning. Warming up for the weekend one time. And don't forget, we're running it

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I am a roadman, and every year my program to take me up the world and over the state.

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Bonji Gallen, still a road man. It's the weekend warm up on the morning drive.

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Remember, make sure to stay positive. 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The name remains ADE Ade. Till tomorrow morning on Morning Drive. Bye-bye and God bless you. Yeah.

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I'm just about 25 minutes moving up to the hour 10 in the morning. Gonna make some vibe just like this for your throwback Thursday here.

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1: We ready. 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

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So don't go anywhere, keep it locked, 99.5. 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

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Every bus driver just told me, I got a lot of other folks at the NCCU, whether you are the last solid branch, the main branch, or the branch in La Plaine. 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

0: We're gonna go pay some bills, guys. We're gonna go take a quick commercial break, of course. Keep it locked right here, 99.5 degrees. We're coming right back.
1: 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This is the new number one. 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
3: 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You have the right to escape. You have the right to escape.
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soon as you out of niggas' lives is when they start to miss you. They see you doing good, now it's kinda hard to diss you. Niggas be sick when they remember all the bad they wished you. 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So I pop pills for 'em.

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The Midday News is brought to you through the kind compliments of Regents Hotel, Fine Foods Inc., and Unicoma Limited. Making the headlines, in local news, Dwayne Cenac says Karalek recognition reflects Domlek's progress. From the region, Cuba condemns U.S. charges against Raul Castro. And internationally, UK summons Israeli envoy after Gaza flotilla incident. These are the top stories making Vibes Radio Midday News Package. I'm your presenter, Aliyah Jacques. The details of the news when we return.

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0: Welcome back to Vibes Radio's Midday News Package. Once again, I am your presenter, Aaliyah Jean-Jacques. First up in the news, Dwayne Sinnock, General Manager of the Dominica Electricity Services, or DOMLEC, says the company's recognition at the Caribbean Electric Utility Services Corporation, or CARELEC Awards, demonstrates Dominica's growing leadership in sustainable energy and utility performance across the region. Addressing customers and stakeholders, Sinnock revealed that DOMLEC was honored for excellence in energy transition, operational safety, and financial performance during the regional conference. He described the awards as a reflection of the company's ongoing investment in modernizing the electricity system and strengthening service delivery throughout Dominica. Sinnock also acknowledged the role of employees and customers in helping the company achieve its goals, thanking staff for their dedication and consumers for their continued patience and support.
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0: The company reaffirmed its commitment to advancing a cleaner and more resilient energy future for Dominica and the wider community. A new culinary and cultural festival celebrating the use of edible flowers in cuisine is set to debut in Girardel this weekend. The Edible Flower Festival, known as Ediflor, was created by Daria Eugene of Cooking with Daria and will take place on May 24th and 25th, beginning at 12 p.m. each day. The two-day event will showcase a unique dining experience centered around edible flowers, herbs, and tropical ingredients, blending Dominican flavors with Caribbean-inspired cuisine. Organizers say the festival will feature a two-tier full-course dining experience, with Tier 1 dining available exclusively on May 24th. According to organizers, Ediflor is being promoted as the world's first edible flower festival, offering patrons an opportunity to explore how flowers can be incorporated into food preparation and culinary presentation. In addition to the dining experience, attendees can expect a variety of activities and attractions, including a flower art and antique exhibition, interactive games, a plant workshop for children, local artisans and vendors, as well as live entertainment and cultural performances. Founder Daria Eugene said the concept behind the festival is

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1: 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The Parents Advocating for the Inclusion of Children with Disabilities in Society, or PASIS, has officially reopened its Respite Center in Portsmouth after being closed for approximately 2.5 years due to financial difficulties and the need for extensive renovations. The facility resumed operations on May 18, 2026, restoring vital support services for children with disabilities in Northern Dominica. PASIS President Ainsworth Irish said 7 students have already returned to the center, with enrollment expected to increase to approximately 20 once transportation challenges affecting several families are resolved. The Portsmouth Center serves children and young adults between the ages of 3 and 21 from communities stretching from St. Joseph to Salibier. Services offered include literacy programs, motor skills development, life skills training, and supervised daily care. Students attend the facility from 8 a.m. to 4 p.m. and are provided with meals throughout the day.
2: The PASIS Respite Center in Portsmouth was closed for about 2.5 years, but on Monday, the 18th day of May 2026, we reopened the center. We started with about 7 students. We expect 20 in total, but of course we had some logistical problems in terms of transportation all the way from Wesley into Portsmouth and 1 or 2 from the West Coast. So we hope that can be resolved sometime next week. I can tell you that the center in Portsmouth was closed for some time because we had some financial drawbacks. Of course, the government of Dominica, on request, gave us a subvention or some sort of funds in August of 2026. That's $75,000. But again, we had tremendous repairs to do to the facility, which was closed for a very long time. And indeed, we could not have opened. But thanks.
1: Irish revealed that the government of Dominica contributed an EC $75,000 subvention in August of 2025 to assist with the reopening efforts. Additional financial support totaling $15,000 was provided by a French donor, helping to fund repairs valued at more than EC $60,000. Renovation works included kitchen restoration, painting, cleaning, and disinfection of the building.
2: God, we met an investor, actually a lady called Melanie. She's from France, but she has a foundation in Italy. And she was in Portsmouth and came and visited the center. And we told her our difficulties, and she made good her promise and got 15,000 euros sent to her in Portsmouth. And she managed the funds and the repairs to the building to the tune of about $60-something thousand.

0: Because the entire kitchen was in disarray, as if all the particle boards had fallen down, and the place was, you know, not in a good state for, you know, coming back and so on. So we had to do tremendous repair and disinfect the entire area and paint the entire building in and out. So that took some time. We had a tentative date for reopening in March, but that couldn't have happened. So I can tell you that we opened on Monday, May 18th.
1: The center continues to be managed by retired education officer and counselor Elmer Williams, whose contract has been renewed. PASIS is also appealing for increased government assistance in the upcoming national budget, as it encourages more families to enroll their children and take advantage of the services now available at the revitalized Portsmouth facility. In more local news, public officers in Dominica are set to receive a 3% salary increase effective July 1st, 2026, according to an announcement from the Public Service Union. The adjustment forms part of the final year of the current triennium agreement between the union and the government of Dominica, and will apply for the period running from July 2026 to June 2027. The PSU explained that preparations for the next round of salary negotiations covering 2027 to 2030 will begin immediately following its 13th Biennial Delegates Conference. The union said it aims to initiate discussions early in order to avoid delays that have historically complicated collective bargaining processes. The conference is expected to bring together around 100 delegates under the theme Investing in Ourselves, Organizing for Workers' Rights and Benefits. Union officials noted that the theme reflects the need for both personal and collective advancement among workers, particularly in the face of rising global economic pressures. They pointed to ongoing international conflicts and increasing fuel prices as key factors contributing to higher living costs affecting public officers locally. The conference, which will be addressed by Sandra Macia, underscores the union's focus on strengthening advocacy for workers' rights and benefits in the coming negotiation cycle. And that brings us to the end of the local segment of the news. Stay tuned for news from the region and the world. From the region, Cuba has strongly rejected new charges filed by the United States against former Cuban leader Raul Castro over the 1996 downing of two planes operated by the exile group Brothers to the Rescue. U.S. prosecutors charged Castro and five others with conspiracy to kill U.S. nationals, murder, and destruction of aircraft in connection with the incident, which killed four people, including three Americans. Cuban President Miguel Díaz-Canel described the charges as a political maneuver aimed at justifying increased pressure against Cuba. In a statement, Cuba's government defended its actions as legitimate self-defense, claiming the Brothers to the Rescue group had repeatedly violated Cuban airspace before the incident. Acting U.S. Attorney General Todd Blanche confirmed an arrest warrant had been issued for Castro, saying authorities expect him to appear by his own will or another way. U.S. President Donald Trump denied plans for military escalation against Cuba, but said the island nation was falling apart. The charges mark a significant escalation in tensions between Washington and Havana, nearly three decades after the fatal shootdown. The 20th edition of the Caribbean Week of Agriculture, or CWA, will be officially launched on Thursday during a hybrid ceremony hosted from Kingston, Jamaica, the host country for this year's regional agricultural activities. According to a release from CARICOM, The Caribbean Week of Agriculture is regarded as the region's premier agriculture-focused event, bringing together stakeholders from discussions, exhibitions, and meetings aimed at advancing regional food and agricultural development. This year's activities are scheduled to take place from September 27th to October 2nd and are expected to attract farmers, entrepreneurs, youth groups, policymakers, innovators, and development partners from across the Caribbean. Planned events include seminars, technical showcases, trade exhibitions, and statutory meetings involving regional agricultural organizations. A special meeting of the Council for Trade and Economic Development, or COTED, is also expected to be held during the week. Several regional and international officials are expected to participate in the launch ceremony, including Floyd Green, Jamaica's Minister of Agriculture, Fisheries and Mining, Zulfikar Mustafa, Guyana's Minister of Agriculture, and Carla Barnett, Secretary General of CARICOM. The government of Haiti has launched a national training program aimed at strengthening electoral security and supporting the organization of credible elections later this year. Prime Minister Alex Didier Filzemi officially introduced the initiative under the supervision of the Ministry of Justice and Public Security. According to the government, the program forms part of a broader national strategy focused on restoring security, reviving the economy, and organizing free, fair, and inclusive elections. The first phase of training will target government commissioners, justices of peace, members of the Armed Forces of Haiti, and officers of the Haitian National Police. Initial activities will be conducted in Port-au-Prince, Petite-Gave, and Croix-de-Bouquet before expanding to all 146 municipalities across the country. The government also announced more than 3 billion gourdes in funding to support political parties and coalitions during the electoral process. Internationally, the government of the United Kingdom has summoned the Israeli Charged Affairs over what it described as the mistreatment of activists detained aboard the Gaza-bound Global Samud flotilla. In a statement on Thursday, the UK Foreign Office condemned an inflammatory video posted by Itamar Ben-Gvir, Israel's national security minister, showing detained pro-Palestinian activists zip-tied and kneeling after being intercepted by Israeli forces in international waters. British officials said they were deeply concerned about the detention conditions and demanded an explanation from Israeli authorities. The UK also stressed that the flotilla's mission highlighted the worsening humanitarian crisis in the Gaza Strip and called for increased humanitarian aid access. The Global Samud flotilla, carrying 428 people from 44 countries, departed from Marmis last week in an attempt to challenge the Israeli blockade on Gaza. Germany Chancellor Friedrich Merz is urging the European Union to consider granting Ukraine associate membership status while also reviving diplomatic talks aimed at ending the war with Russia. According to reports, Merz proposed allowing Ukraine to participate in European Union meetings and institutions without voting rights as part of a deeper partnership arrangement while full membership negotiations continue. The proposal comes as EU leaders debate whether Europe should take a more active role in peace negotiations with Russian President Vladimir Putin amid stalled US-led mediation efforts. Ukrainian President Volodymyr Zelensky welcomed signs of progress toward European Union integration, describing it as important for Ukraine's future and security. While some EU officials support accelerating Ukraine's accession process, Others insist membership must remain based on meeting all democratic and legal requirements. And that's all for the midday news. Here's a recap of the headlines.
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Locally, Dwayne Sinnock says Karalek recognition reflects Domlek's progress. From the region, Cuba condemns U.S. charges against Raul Castro. And internationally, UK summons Israeli envoy over Gaza flotilla incident. Thank you for joining us for the Vibes Radio Midday News Package. 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On behalf of the entire news team, I have been your presenter, Aliyah Shajak. Have a great afternoon.

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5: 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I hope.

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0: breaking up. 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The girl them a wine non-stop. We had the drinks them in a my cup. We gonna party all night, all night. 24 parties we hit in a row. Tonight at the very last show, before we head out on the road, the girl them a release the load. So let me see your hands up, so everybody know, put your hands up, so if you're ready for the road, let your friend them know. We're ready for the road.
1: DJ Rex.
0: We're ready for the road. DJ Rex. So we're ready. We're ready. Yeah, we're ready. We're ready. Yeah, we're ready. We're ready. We're ready. We're ready. We're ready. We're ready. We're ready. We're ready. Yeah, we're ready. We're ready. We're ready. We're ready.

It's already 1 o'clock in the afternoon time. This time, Check Us brought to you for the kind compliments of those at Rock and Cement. And so we're going to take a short break, pay some bills, all right? When we return, we have a special guest in studios with us today, right? And that person is going to educate us on something that I find is very underestimated here. And shout out to the entire team. You guys will get all the big ups just now, all right? Let's just

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1: 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We have you surrounded. You have the right to. You have the right to escape.

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1: 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We have you surrounded. You have the right to air. You have the right to escape.
2: Let me just say welcome back. Welcome back to the Champion Station Vibes Radio. My name is DJ Rems. I am your host for today. I mean every day. 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In studios with us today is a member of the Dominica Solid Waste Management Limited. A company limited. A corporation, sorry. Oh my God, I swear, you know, we cooperate so much. But let me just say good afternoon to you and hope you're having a great afternoon so far, despite outside being so hot, right?
3: Yeah, outside is extremely hot. Good afternoon to all the listeners of Vibes Radio. Good afternoon to you. And I hope that you're keeping it cool and warm when you leave outside and go to your homes or offices.
2: For sure, for sure, for sure. And you're here today to inform us. I mean, you guys are doing such a tremendous job in the country, and I have to commend your entire team and what you guys are doing. You know, you guys are working tirelessly.
3: We're trying. We know that it's not easy to manage garbage across the country. You have an entire island to deal with.
2: Yes.
3: And more, you have more people purchasing, you have more of the supermarkets buying.
2: Yes.
3: So at the end of the day, we are producing garbage that we used to produce 5, 10, 15 years ago. It's much more now. It's like right. Almost triple the amount. Right. So yes, we do have a lot more work to do to take care of our environment.
2: Even this morning on my way to work, I saw a lot of the my friends. I call them my friends because I know quite a few of them. And you know, I had to stop and hail them and tell them, you know, good job on what they're doing. And they're working tirelessly this morning, early morning, you know, ensuring that the country stays clean
3: and green.
2: Right? So shout out to you guys. And I know you have some vital information for us here.
3: Oh, definitely.
2: Especially for the people that just, you know, that is the last thing on their mind. They're going to put it first right now.
3: All right. Let us start by saying your waste is your responsibility. Let us continue by telling persons that it is your responsibility to keep Dominica clean and green.
2: Yes.
3: Stop just walking around and throwing things out of your vehicle whilst you're driving, or just you're walking and you have a cup in your hand, you're drinking a juice or a soda, and you just let it go on the floor. Would that be what you do at your home?
2: Exactly.
3: That you finish drinking a disposable where you brought it home and it's done. Would you just let it go on your drawing room floor and walk away? You wouldn't just let it go on your drawing room floor.
2: You would have found somewhere to put it.
3: You would exactly
2: properly, right?
3: So when you're on the road, do the same thing. Put it in your handbag, or there's bins located in different locations. Wait till you meet one and put it in that bin.
2: Right.
3: We have to be conscious of the environment.
2: Personally, as soon as I drive my vehicle, I ensure that I put the garbage in a specific area in the corner so that whenever I stop somewhere,
3: you can dispose of it.
2: You know,
3: in my vehicle, I have plastic bags. I have children.
2: Yes.
3: So if it's not shoes, it's children.
2: Yes. It's one of the two.
3: It's one of the two in my vehicle. So at the end of the day, hey, here's the plastic, you all know mommy's not going to tolerate any sort of illegal dumping or exposures or sending your stuff out. So here's the plastic, put it in it, we either meet a bin, or when we get home, we throw it in the trash at home. So we want persons to practice proper waste management.
2: Yes.
3: We are running a program called Sort at Source, which is separate your waste from your home. It is as simple as that. You at your home, you take out all your recyclable materials. What is recyclable materials? Plastic bottles, glass bottles, tin cans, your paper, your cardboard boxes. 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
2: Yes.
3: You do not put your plastic bottles, glass bottles, or tin cans in your general waste. You do not put your eggshells, your vegetable peelings, your provision peelings, your fruit waste. You know, you put it in your garbage and then you complain you have maggots, you have flies, you have rodents, you have stench, because you're not practicing sort at source. If you leave those things out of your garbage can stay in your home for almost a month,
2: right?
3: And you wouldn't know you have garbage at your home.

0: There's people, well, that don't know that, and I'm glad you guys are pointing it out, because a lot of the times we just, as soon as we have a garbage, well, we have a garbage bin at our home, is just dump it inside and expect the garbage truck to just take everything, and that's
1: the
0: it.
1: The garbage truck has scheduled times. Granted, sometimes there are delays or the truck doesn't pass the time it's supposed to, because, hey, it's a truck.
0: Exactly.
1: It can get a flat tire. It can get a... The brakes can give way. There's different things that can happen to a truck to delay the truck from coming in your community. But at the end of the day, we need to manage and we need to practice sorting at source and managing our waste. If we only do that, I promise Dominica will be the nature aisle that we call
0: it. Of course. And I mean, a lot of the times, do you feel that people, if they sort out their garbage properly, it will prevent them from having a, well, there's a lot of times we come out with a big garbage bin. There's a lot of people who have garbage bags. Notice the bags at the end.
1: Yes.
0: Because they pour everything inside. Imagine sorting it out. You might come to the road when the garbage truck is passing, just one bag.
1: One bag. Exactly.
0: Because you sorted it out properly.
1: Properly. Right? And not only that, we do have a what is called a recycling truck, which picks up all the recyclables. So the recyclable material does not and will not be picked up by the garbage truck.
0: Right.
1: The recycling truck will pick up the recycling ball. Do you know the importance of separating your waste? You know the importance of having your recyclables one way and your general waste another way?
0: Exactly.
1: We just shipped out a 40-foot container of plastic bags.
0: Nice.
1: So that they can be of plastic bottles. So that they can be recycled.
0: Nice. And that's something big right there. I mean, for the people wondering, okay, what do they do with the recycled bottle? There you have it right there. Right? And I have to commend you guys for initiating that. Even at schools where you find you educate the young ones about recycling.
1: Yes.
0: Recycling properly.
1: Exactly. So when you collect your recyclable materials and you put them aside for the truck to collect, we in turn at Solid Waste and the landfill, we do not just store them there. We bale them, and after we bale them, we stack a 40-foot container, 59 bales approximately, 15 T of plastics shipped out of Dominica to Dominican Republic, where they will recycle that waste into new material. They will turn it now into probably new plastic bottles or flower pot. They do different things with
0: and
1: it.
0: I know you guys love all your flower pots, so
1: let me tell you about it.
0: Let me tell you how much you guys are helping. So the same people that love their flower pot, that's a message to them, because a lot of the times they don't dispose well their recyclables properly, and it comes back to beat them. You know, you want
1: exactly.
0: A flower pot, you don't get
1: we have certain we have manufacturers that actually take the plastics, and you talk about polyester, that's what they used to, when they shred it, they turn it into the same clothes that you have on.
0: Exactly. And I mean, even for the disposable food, well, for your foods, your peelings and so on, instead of putting it in the garbage,
1: compost.
0: Exactly.
1: Just compost it.
0: Make a small garden. There's a lot of times we have a nice backyard. You could make a garden. You could supply your own self.
1: And if you say you don't have space to for gardening, listen, your neighbor have.
0: I was just about to say.
1: You must find a way to use that compost material.
0: Right.
1: Even a flower pot on your porch for your little peppers. Those nice bell peppers that just make the kitchen smell like as if you're in a restaurant.
2: You understand?
0: My mother's favorite thing too, I swear, as soon as the peelings were done with the peelings, like, no, rest them in the plastic here. Why you think she put it in the plastic? Not to just dispose of it, no, but she have a flower pot, she have a backyard garden. She's like,
1: all your little
0: save
1: and celery.
0: Right.
1: Eat what we grow.
0: Who
1: and
0: knows?
1: Your little compost can do
0: you
1: that.
0: You could sell your little stuff
1: exactly.
0: At the back. And
1: I have a son, and then if you come on the porch, you have different things, and you just, I mean, we need to preserve the environment. We need to protect our environment. And there are so many little details that you can do to protect the environment.
0: Yes.
1: We just need to pay more attention, be mindful of what we do, and don't just say, well, oh, I'm giving somebody work to do. No, you're not giving somebody work to do. You are dirty in the environment.
0: Exactly.
1: Let's say it straight up. You're
0: and
1: not
0: a lot
1: giving
0: of times
1: somebody work
0: have that
1: to do. Dirty
0: people
1: in the
0: say
1: environment.
0: That they repeat these kind of things where, oh, I'm just giving them work to do.
1: No, that's a job. You're dirty in the environment, and it says a lot about who you are and what you do at home.
0: Exactly. Would you like if, and I love to use that term where they say, I just giving them work to do. Would you like if someone visits your home and as soon as they're done, they're like, let me just throw the plastic or the whatever they use on the floor.
1: I'm giving you work to do.
0: So as soon as I leave you,
1: you can clean.
0: Let me tell you, as soon as a person leave your house, the kind of things you'd be saying, I don't think that person would love you that at all.
1: Exactly.
0: So I think about that.
1: We just need to be very mindful of how we treat the environment.
0: Yes, yes.
1: And persons say, treat somebody how you would like to be treated.
0: Right, right.
1: I would like to convert that to treat the environment how you would like to be treated. What if the environment decide, you know what, I'm not growing today, so no trees, no wind. What's going to happen? We need the air to breathe. We need the oxygen's levels. We need so many different things. If the environment had to treat us the way that we are treating the environment, what do you think would happen to us as humans? So let us be mindful of that. Let us think of that. Treat the environment how you would like to be treated. Don't just throw everything into the environment. Don't just throw your plastics, throw your KFC box. Come on, we can do better than that.
0: Exactly. People, and I know there's a lot of people listening and they're in two minds. Come on, do the right thing. I know it'll help. And especially if you know there's someone who's not listening by any chance, you could go home and spread the information, you know? Teach someone, because tomorrow you're not just helping yourself, you're helping the country and by extent.
1: In 2021, we started a program called Be the Solution, Stop Pollution. We went to a few primary schools and used the grade K and grade 1 level students. My daughter is now in grade 3? She was in K now, she's in 3. And she would still tell you, Mommy, this person is not being the solution. They're polluting. Be the solution, stop pollution. Exactly. So we are going to go back and start from that grassroots level.
0: Yes, yes.
1: So that in the next 5-10 years, we will see a difference in how they treat the environment. But adults, all brooms can learn new tricks.
0: Of course.
1: Stop polluting the environment.
0: Of course. I mean, look at how it benefits us when you save the environment. Look at after Mario. I mean, even after Mario, when we didn't have no greenery. Just imagine you didn't have any greenery and things was looking so dumb, right?
1: Let me tell you about it.
0: So imagine now you litter, you pollute the area and it's safe.
1: Yeah, but what a lot of people are not mindful of is the same waste that they dispose of in the environment. It then reaches our main streams, it then reaches our waterways, it then goes down into the ocean. And when it goes to the ocean, the fishes, the turtles, all of that eats from that. And then we now go in the sea, and a lot of us like fish, like turtle, like lobster, like all of these different things. And when we eat that, we're putting microbes back into our bodies. You understand? And then you're wondering, why am I sick? We make our own sick by doing these practices. So let's do better.
0: Imagine you go to the sea. Beaches and you take a little bath, and as soon as you're bathing, you
1: put up scratch.
0: So you see, it's coming back to you. People, come on.
1: It's not the sea that's making you scratch. It's our bad habits of not protecting the environment that is doing that to us.
0: Especially the rivers. Rivers. You know, people, you're going to the river, you're doing a little cookout. When you're done,
1: clean area. Leave it for somebody. Who's going to come by the river and clean it
0: for you? Exactly.
1: Just pack it up, clean it up, put it in the back of one of the vehicles, and find somewhere to dispose of it properly.
0: One thing with my team, whenever we go out to the rivers, we ensure that we go out with a garbage bag, and as soon as we're done, you know, the plastic cups and so on, we collect it, you know, because I mean, you don't want to, even if whatever is recyclable, you don't leave it for the river to do. You know, when you go home or whatever, you do what you have to do, because the river, I mean, you met it clean.
1: Exactly.
0: Leave it clean.
1: Exactly.
0: You know, we are
1: it's not just the river. Water is life.
0: Yes.
1: We feed off of those rivers. Yes. The sea feed off, so because the rivers all end up into the ocean. So whatever you throw and you pollute, those rivers go straight back into the ocean.
0: Right. So people, you gotta take care of it. You gotta take care of your environment, because I mean, you're saying this now, but what about in the next 10 years, your children, your grandchildren?
1: Exactly.
0: They're the ones that's gonna be suffering from our poor, our poor
1: management habits.
0: So people, one more time, I want you to talk about what you said earlier. You guys started a program called
1: Be the Solution, Stop Pollution.
0: I like that. That's the thing I'm gonna start to repeat a lot now. You know, I want to be the solution, not the pollution, right?
1: Exactly.
0: Right. I just want to thank you for coming on to the Champion Station today, Vibes Radio. Do enjoy the rest of your day, and I hope what you said stuck in people's head right now.
1: I hope so. And if you remember nothing else, remember, be the solution, stop pollution.
0: Right. That's it. One more. No. Before you go, say one more time. Just ring it in your ears.
1: Be the solution, stop pollution.
0: That's it, people. Make sure this one sticks in your head. Tell it to someone. Start a new practice, even if it's from now. Be that difference. All right, thank you for coming out today. Do enjoy the rest of your day.
1: You too. And Dominic also.

time, this time check was brought to you for the kind compliments of those at the Dominica National Lottery. And at the Dominica National Lottery, March 5 jackpot of $75,400 is calling. Grab your numbers now and chase that winning moment. Don't forget, the March 5 jackpot of $75,400 is calling. Grab your numbers now and chase that winning moment. And with that, we're going to take a short break, pay some bills. We'll be right back right after this.

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And that's how I'm gonna make my exit for today. Gonna make way for the man DJ Mafia joins us next to the driver, right? I'll be back on your radios tomorrow, God spare, from 12:30 up until 3 p.m. And you know how we do it on a Friday already, right? So do enjoy the rest of the day. Hope you guys stay safe out there. One love, your boy Remzot, all right?

0: My brother, you can never come on that radio and do big me up, boy. Everybody tell you that. Anytime you say I come on that radio, I do you no big up. I just go in and pull the plug down, sir. Vibes Radio.
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5: 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You have the right to air. You have the right to escape.
6: 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You don't know your general number done. General, Lord, and Corporal. DJ Matthew run the place and it is official. We know the difference and I hope you know. Ace!
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0: Presenting the winning numbers for Dominica National Lottery's morning draw of Thursday, 21st May 2026. The daily three morning draw winning numbers are 5, 1, and 5. The multi-X ball chosen was 2X, and there were 21 winners. The big four with multi-X morning draw winning numbers are 6, 6, 2, and 7. The multi-X ball drawn was 2X, and the payout was $10,800. The pick two with multi-X morning draw winning numbers are 4 and 3. The multi-X ball selected was FP, and there was only one winner. The next morning draw is on Friday, 22nd May 2026. Dominica National Lottery. Everything is possible. Presenting the winning numbers for Dominica National Lottery's midday draw of Thursday, 21st May 2026. The daily three midday draw winning numbers are 6, 9, and 4. The multi-X ball chosen was FP, and there were 29 winners. The big four with multi-X midday draw winning numbers are 4, 9, 7, and 1. The multi-X ball chosen was 3X, and the payout was $1,800. The one-off midday draw winning numbers are 7, 1, and 5. There were two winners. The play four draw winning numbers are 7, 9, 15, and 21. There were 58 winners. The pick two with multi-X midday draw winning numbers are 6 and 1. The multi-X ball chosen was 2X, and there were three winners. The next midday draw is on Friday, 22nd May 2026. Dominica National Lottery. Everything is possible.
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1: Good evening and welcome to Vibes Radio's Major News Package. The major news is brought to you through the very kind compliments of the good folks at the National Bank of Dominica, Rudolph Thomas Enterprise, Courts Unicoma Limited, Do It Center, The Regent's Hotel, and Fine Foods Inc. I'm your presenter, Richie Ferrall. Here are the top stories making our major news this evening. 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From the region, St. Kitts and Nevis receives first migrants under U.S. transfer agreement. And internationally, Air France flight diverted to Canada over Ebola concerns. These are the top stories and more making Vibes Radio's major news package. We'll bring you the details of the news after this.
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2: Welcome back. Thanks for staying with us. Here now is the evening news. During this year's Dom Festa season in Dominica, members of the Team Culture Community Outreach Drive of Dominica's Cultural Division have launched an initiative to recognize individuals who have made significant contributions to the preservation and promotion of Dominican culture and are now residing in nursing homes.
3: The Team Culture Community Outreach Drive has become one of the most highly anticipated events during the Dom Festa season. This time around, we're targeting people who have contributed to what our culture is today, who now reside in senior nursing homes across the island. Recipients include Mr. Gregnan Julian for Craft, Ms. Annette Nicholas for Craft as well, Mr. Norman N.C. Cyril for Calypso, Mrs. Dorothy D.D.A. Charles for Dance and Creole Wear, Mr. Lennox Chapo Alexander for Steel Pan, Mr. Michael Liquin for Belle, and Mr. Oliver Joseph for Photography. We at the Cultural Division are thankful to our partners, the National Cultural Council, Max Roy Trading, Dexia, Fine Foods Inc., Jolly's Pharmacy, Lovely Things, the National Bank of Dominica, the Dominica Festivals Committee, and DCP Successors Limited. Stay tuned and follow us for all of the updates today.
2: Chief Cultural Officer Earlson Matthew, the Florida Caribbean Cruise Association FCCA, in partnership with the Discover Dominica Authority, has announced the launch of the 2026 FCCA Foundation Children's Essay and Poster Competition for students across Dominica. The initiative is aimed at promoting sustainable tourism, environmental awareness, and youth participation, while encouraging students to demonstrate their creativity and critical thinking skills. This year's essay competition will focus on the theme, What Are a Few Unique Things a Cruise Passenger Can Enjoy Only When Visiting My Destination? Students are expected to showcase Dominica's distinctive attractions while examining the importance of sustainability in protecting the island's tourism industry. Meanwhile, the poster competition, themed Ocean Protection Starts With Us, will challenge participants to creatively highlight the need for marine conservation and environmental responsibility. Both competitions are open to students in two categories: the junior division for children aged 12 and under, and the senior division for students between 13 and 16 years old. Prizes will be awarded to both students and their schools, including laptops, touchscreen devices, and cash awards of up to $3,000 for schools. Essay submissions must consist of a 500-word essay written in English and submitted through schools to the Discover Dominica Authority at the Marpin House in Roseau by Friday, October 23, 2026. Organizers say the FCCA Foundation continues to support educational and environmental programs throughout the Caribbean while strengthening ties between regional destinations and the cruise tourism sector. Winners and their schools will be informed by Friday, December 4th, 2026. Further details and competition guidelines can be obtained from the Discover Dominica Authority. This is Vibes News. The inaugural Ediflor Edible Flower Festival, created by Daria Eugene of Cooking with Daria, is set to make its debut in Girardel on May 24th and 25th, 2026, beginning at 12 p.m. The two-day event will combine cuisine, culture, and creativity through an immersive dining experience centered on the use of edible flowers. Organizers say the festival is being promoted as the world's first edible flower festival, offering patrons a fresh and innovative approach to culinary presentation and flavor. The festival will feature a two-tier full-course dining experience, incorporating edible flowers, herbs, and tropical ingredients into appetizers, entrees, and desserts inspired by Dominican and wider Caribbean cuisine. Tier 1 dining will be available exclusively on May 24th. In addition to the culinary offerings, attendees can expect a flower art and antique exhibition, interactive games and activities, a plant workshop for children, displays by local artisans and vendors, as well as live entertainment and cultural showcases throughout the event. The founder, Ms. Daria Eugene, said the concept was developed to celebrate local ingredients while introducing a unique culinary experience to Dominica. She noted that while flowers are often viewed as decorative elements, the festival aims to demonstrate how they can become part of a meaningful dining experience. Through Cooking with Daria, Eugene has continued to promote Dominican cuisine through interactive food experiences and creative uses of local produce. Organizers expect the event to attract food enthusiasts, chefs, gardeners, and visitors looking for a distinctive addition to Dominica's culinary calendar. Tickets are available at Bullseye Pharmacy, while additional information can be obtained by contacting Cooking with Daria in Girardel.
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2: Creator of the Ediflor Edible Flower Festival, Daria Eugene. Dominica Electricity Services Limited, DOMLEC, has been recognized as one of the Caribbean's leading utility providers after securing several top awards at the inaugural Carilec Awards of Excellence 2026. Now, the awards ceremony was held during the Carilec CEOs Conference of 2026 in Barbados, where the company was represented by General Manager Dwayne Cenac and members of the management team. Among the accolades received, DOMLEC placed third overall for best performing utility and captured first place, tied with Grenada Electricity Services Limited in the category of progress in the energy transition. The company also earned second place awards for safety record and highest renewable energy penetration, while tying for second place in financial performance alongside Barbados Light and Power Company. Speaking on the achievement, Dwayne Cenac described the recognition as a significant milestone for the company and a reflection of the dedication and hard work of the DOMLEC team. He noted that the awards highlight the utility's continued commitment to operational excellence, renewable energy advancement, financial stability, and maintaining high safety standards while delivering reliable service to customers across the country.
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2: General Manager at Domlec, Dwayne Senak. That takes us to the end of the local segment of the news. You stay tuned for regional and international news. Up next. In regional news, the government of St. Kitts and Nevis has confirmed the arrival of its first group of third country nationals transferred from the United States under a bilateral migration arrangement between the two countries. Officials disclosed that three CARICOM nationals from Jamaica and Belize arrived in the Federation on May 19, 2026, under the terms of a Memorandum of Understanding signed between the governments. Authorities emphasize that the individuals involved are not criminal offenders and stated that the transfers relate strictly to immigration violations. Officials also noted that the United States is responsible for covering all associated costs linked to this arrangement. Prime Minister the Honorable Terence Drew had previously indicated that only CARICOM nationals without criminal records would be accepted under this program, while nationals from Haiti would not be included. The agreement has generated discussions across the Caribbean region, as similar migration arrangements or negotiations have emerged in countries including Dominica, Antigua and Barbuda, and Guyana. Critics have raised concerns over transparency and the long-term implications of the agreements, while participating governments have defended the initiatives as structured migration and security cooperation measures. You're tuned in to Vibes News. Beaches Resorts has officially opened its US $150 million Treasure Beach Village at Turks and Caicos Islands, marking a significant step in the company's ongoing regional expansion strategy. The development represents one of the brand's largest recent investments in the Caribbean tourism sector. The new all-suite addition introduces 101 multi-bedroom suites, along with six dining concepts, a large lagoon-style swimming pool, a food hall, and a cinema, further enhancing the resort's offerings. According to Executive Chairman Adam Stewart, the project is the first implementation of the company's Beaches 2.0 model, which is expected to guide future resort developments across the Caribbean region. Andrew Holness, the Prime Minister of Jamaica, attended the launch ceremony, where emphasis was placed on the expanding influence of Jamaican-owned enterprises within the tourism industry and wider economic development. Now, opposition leaders in the Bahamas are urging a formal investigation into serious allegations linking a suspected drug trafficker who survived a plane crash near Florida to a cocaine trafficking network allegedly operating through the country. The claims have sparked renewed political debate and public concern over national security and organized crime. According to U.S. court filings, the suspect was allegedly found with approximately US $30,000 and is said to have previously met a Bahamian politician at Parliament in Nassau in October of 2024 to discuss a large cocaine shipment. The politician in question has not been publicly identified. A special agent from the Drug Enforcement Administration of the Bahamas, Michael Coleman, noted that trafficking networks can sometimes benefit from local protection, although Bahamian authorities have not independently confirmed these allegations. Opposition leader Michael Pintot and Chairman Dwayne Sands have both called for a full and transparent probe, warning that public trust could be further eroded if the matter is not properly addressed. Meanwhile, Bahamian government officials said the issue remains under active investigation, with Press Secretary of the Bahamas, Latre Raming, confirming ongoing cooperation with U.S. authorities as the inquiries continue. Sagas Limited is introducing households and businesses in Grenada to the growing potential of biogas technology through a demonstration aimed at promoting sustainable energy use. The presentation was held at True Blue Bay Resort in Grenada, where visitors were given an overview of the company's small-scale biodigester system designed to convert kitchen waste into usable methane gas. During the demonstration, participants learned how organic waste can be transformed into a clean energy source rather than contributing to environmental pollution. Methane, a potent greenhouse gas that is more powerful than carbon dioxide, is naturally produced during the decomposition of organic matter. However, the biodigester system captures this gas and repurposes it as a practical fuel for cooking and other household energy needs. Biogas specialist Showen Sandy explains the operational process behind this technology, highlighting its efficiency and environmental benefits. He noted that the system offers a sustainable alternative for waste management while reducing greenhouse gas emissions and supporting Grenada's transition toward greener energy solutions.
6: The unit has two components, and basically what fuels that is pathogens, maggots as we call them. And by feeding the unit, the maggots are produced, and thereon you get the methane being produced through that concept. And the gas chamber collects the gas.
2: And that was Grenada's biogas specialist, Mr. Showen Sandy. And now we present to you the international segment of the news. We'll be back after this. In international news, the human rights organization Adala has accused Israeli authorities of abusing and humiliating activists detained after Israeli forces intercepted a Gaza-bound humanitarian aid flotilla in international waters. The group, based in Haifa, said the incident involved large-scale detentions following the maritime operation. Adala, which was established in 1996 and whose name means justice in Arabic, provides legal advocacy for Palestinian citizens of Israel and Palestinians in occupied territories. The organization reported that video footage from Ashdod showed detained activists kneeling with their hands cuffed behind their backs after being brought to port. It further stated that more than 400 activists from around the world were detained while attempting to deliver humanitarian supplies and challenge Israel's blockade on Gaza. Flotilla organizers said 428 participants from 44 countries were aboard 50 vessels which departed from Mamaris last week, with more than 87 activists reportedly launching a hunger strike in protest. Adala has demanded the immediate and unconditional release of all detainees and called on the international community to intervene, while Israel has maintained its blockade on the Gaza Strip since 2007, citing security concerns amid ongoing tensions in that region. This is Vibes News. The United Arab Emirates has called on Iraq to urgently prevent further attacks allegedly originating from its territory following claims that a drone targeting a nuclear facility in Abu Dhabi was launched from Iraq. In a statement issued on Wednesday, the UAE Ministry of Foreign Affairs urged Baghdad to take immediate and unconditional action to halt all hostile activity and to address emerging security threats. The appeal follows a drone strike on Sunday near the Baraka Nuclear Energy Plant, the Arab world's only operational nuclear power facility. The attack reportedly damaged an electrical generator and caused a fire. Though no injuries or radiation leaks were recorded, authorities also confirmed Two additional drones were intercepted before reaching that target. Last month, the UAE joined Qatar, Saudi Arabia, and Jordan in urging Iraq to take decisive action against cross-border attacks attributed to armed groups operating within its borders. However, an Iraqi security official said no concrete evidence had been provided to support these accusations, stressing the need for precise information to enable investigations. Meanwhile, government spokesperson Bassem Al-Awadi said Prime Minister Al-Al-Zadi has ordered military committees to coordinate with Arab partners and verify the claims as regional tensions continue amid stalled peace efforts and ongoing sporadic attacks. Nigerian security forces, in collaboration with the United States Africa Command, have killed 175 Islamic State-linked militants, including senior commanders, during coordinated air and ground operations in northeastern Nigeria, and that's according to the country's defense headquarters. The joint offensive targeted members of the Islamic State West Africa province, operating across Borno State, a long-established center of insurgent activity. Officials said the multi-day operation resulted in the destruction of weapons depots, checkpoints, and financial networks used by the group, significantly weakening its operational capacity in that region. The military further confirmed that the campaign followed an earlier joint raid which eliminated Abu Bilal al-Minuki, identified as a senior ISIS figure and key coordinator of operations across West Africa. The development comes amid sustained counter-terrorism efforts by Nigerian and international partners to curb insurgent activity in the northeast, where ISWAP and other militant groups remain active despite years of military pressure. Earlier in May, both U.S. President Donald Trump and Nigerian President Bola Ahmed Tinubu had referenced the killing of senior militants, describing it as a significant setback to the group's leadership structure and regional coordination capabilities. Now, an Air France flight en route to Detroit, Michigan, was diverted to Canada after Ebola-related concerns were raised regarding a passenger on board. And that's according to federal officials and the airline. Authorities determined that the passenger was originally from the Democratic Republic of Congo, prompting precautionary measures during the flight. Officials stated the diversion was carried out as a safety precaution while health and security protocols were reviewed. The aircraft, which had been traveling to the United States, was rerouted to Canada, where relevant agencies were expected to assess the situation further in line with established public health procedures. U.S. media reporter Jared Hill spoke with a passenger who was on board during the diversion, who described the unexpected change in flight plans. The incident has drawn international attention amid heightened sensitivity surrounding global infectious disease monitoring and airline safety protocols.
7: Confusion on an Air France flight set to land in Detroit but diverted to Montreal over fears someone exposed to the Ebola outbreak was on board.
8: People were questioning what was going on.
7: Deborah Mister was a passenger on the flight.
8: Having a crew mask up when they were not informing us of what was going on is very concerning.
7: A U.S. Customs and Border Protection spokesperson told due to entry restrictions put in place to reduce the risk of the Ebola virus, the passenger should not have boarded the plane.
2: And that's all for the major news package. Now for a recap of our headlines. In our headlines locally, Dominica's Cultural Division honors cultural contributors residing in nursing homes. From the region, St. Kitts and Nevis receives first migrants under U.S. transfer agreement. And internationally, Air France flight diverted to Canada over Ebola concerns. The major news was brought to you by the kind compliments of the good folks at Rudolph Thomas Enterprise, the National Bank of Dominica, DeWitt Center, Courts Unicommer Limited, the Regent's Hotel, and Fine Foods Inc. My name is Richie Ferrall. I've been the presenter of the evening major news package. Wishing you a pleasant evening.
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2: 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Fully Jesus.
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1: So many people we have lost.
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1: So much things to give God thanks for, and I just want to thank you more, more and more.
0: From you know, say you have a whole lot of things to give God thanks for, you know. You see right here also. We just said, Daddy, thank you. We're here to see another day. Yeah, Nasa.

0: 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Also brought in part by Emerald Movie. Not just a movie, an experience. 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

0: You know, say they pan the upliftment vibes. That's so we are doing. So from top again.
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Yeah. 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
0: Where are you?
1: Poha, say!
0: Hang on, ma'am. We're on the way.
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1: Where are you?
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1: Hang on, ma'am. We're on the way.
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Ah! 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